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1: ACS. Ang kinis na niya.
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1: May

0: We are ready, Mr. Presiding Officer, for the witness. Sir, nung May 13, you are recorded as saying, katunayan, nakiusap nga po ako kay John Consulta na puntahan kami dito sa Sequoia Hotel dahil meron po kaming planning mula po sa kanila, mula po pa kaninang umaga, and you went on to say nandun ka with all the deputy directors, etc. Do you confirm?
1: Oh well, kausap ko po si John Consulta.
0: No, just confirm, sir. Did you say
1: yes,
0: that? Nandun kayo sa Sequoia. Hindi, yun lang. Yung statement
1: ko. Haba po kasi yung statement na
0: kasi siya. I just need you to confirm, did you say that you were in Sequoia?
1: Yes, I talked to...
0: Thank you.
1: To
0: so you are confirming. Okay.
1: Yes po.
0: And then later on, dinagdag nyo, wala kami sa Senado, we are on stand down because that's the instructions. Did you also say that?
1: Yes po.
0: Thank you. Meanwhile, in another interview, you then said... Mayroon request si GM Veloso to help them secure the area kasi napapansin nila na magulo, labas-pasok. Nagpadala kaming ilan lang na ahente, parang 4 to 6 na tao na nag-iikot sa premises ng GIS. Hindi pumasok sa Senado. I am quoting inquirer dated 13 May 2026. Did you say this?
1: Yes, sa GSIS po.
0: Okay, thank you. So, I ask now for the kind indulgence. May papa-flash lang ako. It's just a photo, dear colleagues, both parties. Paki-flash lang. Sasabi nyo, nasa GSIS. You confirm na nasa GSIS mo, ahente mo.

0: pwede magpa-update sa technical, what's going on, it's just a photo. Ito, I'm just showing the Senate website for the record. Senate website. Tapos po, nandito po sa right corner. Can you read it, sir? It says contact information. Can you read it?
1: Hindi ko po mabasa.
0: Okay, paabot ko sa page yung same thing. It is just the Senate website. Page, pakiabot. Thank you. Pakibasa lang po yung address ng Senado.
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0: Okay na po yung phone number, no need.
2: Opo.
0: So pakiulit, ano yung building?
1: GSIS Building.
0: Opo, kasi nag-iisa lang naman po ang address namin. Umuupa po kami dito sa GSIS. Iisang building lang po yun. And for the record, kung saan nakita yung tao mo, likod lang po yun ng office ni Senator Loren Legarda. Nasa video po yun. I will not bother everyone with that. Kung gusto nyo, presiding officer, I can, but for now, I won't. Kasama po yun sa area na inuupahan ng Senado sa GSIS. We are paying rent for the information of all. So, yan po ang gusto ko lang ma-establish. It seems kasi po na you swore an oath, no, to tell the truth, the whole truth, and nothing but the truth. Is that correct?
1: Yes po.
0: Thank you very much. So, sa kaalaman po ng ating mga nanunood at masigasing na taga-subaybay ng mga kababayan natin, Rule 133 on the weight and sufficiency of evidence. Sabi sa Section 1, preponderance of evidence, in determining where the preponderance or superior weight of evidence on the issues involved lies, the court may consider all the facts and circumstances of the case, the witness's manner of testifying, their intelligence, and also their personal credibility. Furthermore, in Section 11 of Rule 132, a witness may be impeached by evidence that his or her general reputation for truth, honesty, or integrity is bad. So, nag-ring na yung bell. I will be a loyal. I will follow this na lang. Pero may record pa sana akong papakita. If the body wants, I will show the video na sinabi din po ni NBI Director ng interview, wala pong nasaktan, wala pong nangbugbog. But we have a video. Alam po ng lahat naman kasamahan natin na yung OSAA, yung aming pong personnel, binugbog. May video po tayo niyan. I leave it to the body. I leave it to the presiding officer if we want to take up the time of this court to show that. Yun lang po. Maraming salamat.
3: Thank you, Senator Judge Pia Cayetano. Senator Judge Alan Cayetano is recognized for his interjections and interventions. And if there are no other senator judge that will do so, the presiding officer shall make his interjections. Senator Judge Alan Cayetano,
2: before the questions, just two manifestations. No?
3: The gentleman may proceed with his manifestation.
2: First of all, to the NBI director, he looked at me when I smiled a while ago. I wasn't laughing at you or anyone. Ha? Nung sinabi mo lang 6'7 kasi, yung or 7'6, mga pamangking ko, basta't sinabing 6'7, nagtatawanan na.
4: I hope you weren't.
2: Yung iba kasi hindi, baka akala ko anong ibig sabihin.
4: Po.
2: And we're on TV,
4: po.
2: So we can be on opposite sides, but we can be very professional, di ba?
4: Salamat
2: so
4: po.
2: The second manifestation, Mr. President and Honorable Presiding Officer, you know, much have been said about technicalities, humahaba to, may mga relevant, irrelevant. So I just want the prosecution and defense to know because we're gonna go on a short break. Short lang naman, SONA sa Monday contra SONA sa Tuesday, makikita tayo sa Wednesday. Both sides, you're doing a good job. Both sides. I mean, the prosecution, your job is to prosecute, and the defense, your job is to defend. The onus is on us. May tinatawag na defense defense senator judge, may tinatawag na prosecution senator judge. That's wala pa akong impeachment dito na hindi nangyari yan. 'Di ba? Ang importante hindi lang yung resulta, but yung proseso. And I always say democracy is messy. You want a dictatorship, it's less messy, but it's a dictatorship. May problema. You want a democracy, it's not, di ba? Having said that, I have a lot of questions, but I want to show Senator Rafi Tulfo some good faith because he always shows me good faith when we're in the lounge. Hindi ko na itatanong today since I think in the next few weeks madalas naman kami magkikita ni Director Matibag dahil marami siyang iniimbestigahan na kasama ako doon. So I'll be seeing you, Mr. Director. Thank you, Mr. Presiding Officer.
3: Thank you, Senator Judge Alan Cayetano. Senator Judge Aimee Marcos is recognized for her questions and interjections. You may proceed, ma'am. You have 2 minutes.
4: Yes, thank you very much to our presiding judge. Kumusta, Attorney Mel, Congresswoman Ann, at sa lahat na narito. Itatanong ko lang, kasi sinusundan ko rin yung kwento ninyo, na kahapon sabi ninyo na 100% certain na si VP Sara contracted someone over the alleged plan to kill the president as well as two others. Tapos, ito naman, corroborative naman ito, nung sinabi ninyo, nung 29 April yata sa House of Representatives, na sinabi rin ninyo, meron na kaming leads at mukhang talaga yun ang findings. Kaya may grave threat at inciting. Tama ba na sinabi po ninyo to?
1: Tama po. Meron pong report po.
4: At alam din natin na nag-file na yung NBI February 2025 na ng inciting to sedition case against BP ano nung February last year. Ngayon, nagtatanong lang ako, 14 months later, as late as 29 April, the NBI still has not identified yung supposed assassin. Does it mean na at that time na nagpila sila ng kaso ng inciting noong Pebrero na nakaraang taon, the NBI wasn't even sure if there was an actual assassin? Alam ko before your time to, no, Mel? Pero tinatanong ko lang, how can the NBI be sure there was really a contract if they can't even identify the said assassin?
1: Respectfully po, Your Honor, magkaiba po kasi ang elemento nung yung pong kaso ng grave threat saka inciting based on the investigation report at based po sa findings ng NBI noon, nakompleto na po yung elemento ng grave threats saka na inciting to sedition. 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That is not an element for the filing of complaint.
4: 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So, why is it that 14 months after filing of the cases, the assassin is yet to be named? At ngayon, humihingi pa kayo ng 3 hanggang 6 na buwan para tuklasin kung sino nga yun.
1: 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That is the subject of a resolution na dapat gawin ng DOJ. 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Ito po ang ating investigation dito is an investigation because of the continuing active and serious threat to the president amounting to the effect na yung national security is only being compromised.
4: Pero hindi, so
1: doon po natin
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4: 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Kasi ang sinabi ninyo doon sa House of Representatives, sa Justice Committee, maliwanag. 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That was your statement. Because if you stand by these words na may finding na talaga, at yun ang dahilan kaya nagpila noong February, as early as February, the date that the NBI filed, the NBI already had findings that VP Sara spoke with an assassin. How come kayo ngayon, sinasabi ninyo na wala naman nung panahon na yon? 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
1: 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Totally magkaiba po na issue. 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
1: 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I also mentioned at that time that there are persons of interest. Again, we have to go back po na yung inciting to the sedition in grade 3.
4: Hawak po yung transcript kasi.
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4: 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Dahil ba ito sa April 12 yung sinasabi niyong Rage Coalition?
1: Kasama po yan. Paulit-ulit ko pong sinasabi na there is a 5 points na tinignan po natin na ginagamit po ng isang social
4: yes,
1: service.
4: Yes, we're aware of that. The sexual, economic, etc. Alam naman natin yun kasi yan din ang gamit ng US, di ba?
1: Tama po. Kaya po, merong ongoing investigation. Sinabi ko na yung threat is serious, continuing, and active, na ito po ay tumatawid na rin to the level of national security.
4: Kung talagang may pattern of violence, doon sa Rage Coalition launching, andun ba si VP Sara?
1: Wala po.
4: Ganun pala eh. As a matter of fact, she wasn't even there. Siya ba nagsalita? Siya ba nagsabi noon?
1: Si Mayor Basti po.
4: Are you implying na may conspiracy kay VP Sara at Mayor Basti to have the president killed?
1: Yan po yung aming tinitingnan. Kanina po, tanong ni Senator Ping Lacson, tinitingnan
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1: 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That's why we have to make a case build up para ba siguro po natin ng isasampang kaso.
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1: 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Pero ito po, execute the law. Ito, execute the alam president
4: po natin,
1: po.
4: Alam po natin yan, pero binubuo natin ang mga elemento ng grave threats at inciting to sedition. Maraming salamat.
3: Thank you, Senator Judge Aimee. Any other Senator Judge who wishes to make an interjection? Unless Senator Judge will have some interjections then. Just a few questions. Anika, kindly turn on the timer too. Just to be sure that I'm within the time. Director Matibag, ito ba ang unang pagkakataon na may binuong task force para mag-imbestiga sa mga banta laban sa Pangulo?
1: Sa pag-aalala ko po, opo.
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3: So sa ngayon, hindi pa po niyo sigurado kung pagkakaibigan lang o samahan lang o may bayad yung usapan yun?
1: Tama po, but we consider every possibilities po.
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1: Tama.
3: 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At kaugnay ng identity ng taong kinausap?
1: That will be considered in the investigation po.
3: So ibig sabihin, hindi po yon babagsak sa valid threat, hindi po ba?
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3: 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May punto kayo, hindi
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1: Tama po, Your Honor.
3: Thank you, Director Matibag, unless there are any other... Senator Judge Legarda, I'm sorry, you are recognized. I thought there was no other Senator Judge, that's why I already interjected. Senator Judge Legarda, for her interjection. Senator Soto? You have 2 minutes, ma'am.
5: I guess I'm the last to ask. I don't know why the majority senators, macho block, don't want me to ask simple questions on national security. You can laugh. No, this is levity aside, it's a barkada talk. It's very simple. I studied national security. I'm a graduate of my master's in national security. I was discussing it with former General Lacson, Senator Lacson, because the words national security have been used many times in this hall in the past few days. So my questions are very simple to, just for the record, he's my friend, my compadre, Director Melvin Matibag, and Congresswoman Ann. Okay. 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Presidential Security Command or Group, perhaps ang Philippine National Police, or even the National Security Council or ang NSA, at iba pang mga ahensyang may kaugnayan dahil sa mga alleged na pahayag ng ating Vice Presidente?
1: Meron po, ako po meron makikipag-usap po sa mga sa PSD po, may coordination kami. Katunayan, yung pong aming ibang inaksyonan ay base po sa intel report po sa amin ng PSD, ng Presidential Security Command. At meron din nga po ako, nabanggit ko na kanina, pakipag-ugnayan po sa military at sa security cluster through the Executive Secretary po.
5: So, all of these discussions, are there issuances, memoranda, notices, minutes, directives, reports, official documentation na nagpapatunay sa naturang coordination ng task force?
1: Yung pong aking mga report ay akin pong isinusumite through the Office of Executive Secretary po.
5: How long have you had this interagency task force, and is there such a name of a task force? Where was it? Kailan po tinatag? Kailan natapos? Was there a terminal report? And would you consider it, you've always said it's a national security concern?
1: Well, there's no specific task force, but the coordination, as I said, is to the Executive Secretary, but we are also coordinating with the Presidential Security Command and on the military group po.
5: Mr. Presiding Officer, would the reports of the interagency task force na tinatag ng NBI be given to the body so that we have an idea of the investigations conducted by the NBI? Has it been submitted?
3: Let the presiding officer make a distinction. Again, the court should be a passive body. We should be receiving evidence through the
5: through the prosecutor or the defense.
3: Through the
5: yes.
3: counsel through of the parties. Unless someone would present it, the court should simply await its submission, if at all, through the parties.
5: So my question would be, was this submitted as part of your evidence, the terminal report and the investigations conducted by this interagency body? Because it's the first time I'm actually realizing that there was such an interagency body and that this was actually discussed in the National Security Council.
1: Well, sabi ko nga po, through the Executive Secretary, we have been making reports, and for reasons that I mentioned yesterday that I cannot give the reports for that are confidential in nature, ay hindi ko po ito may bahagi sa impeachment court po na ito.
5: So wala pong pinabigyan, maski anong mga kopya na reports, even just a summation of all these investigations?
1: It was given po to the Executive Secretary po.
5: And this court has a...
1: Wala po.
5: No copy of it. Therefore, I would terminate my questions here. And if we don't have a copy of that report, then we leave it at that. Thank you very much.
1: Salamat po.
3: Thank you, Senator Judge Legarda. If there are no other senator judges who wishes to make interjections, is there anything that either of the counsel for the parties wish to...

0: dispose of the witness first?
1: You're correct, sir, Your Honor.
2: Thank you.
1: If there are no further questions, Director Matibag, you're excused, sir. Thank you for your time, thank you for your cooperation, and thank you for your patience as well.
3: Salamat din po.
1: You're excused, sir. Thank you po. Magandang hapon po. To restate, the conference tomorrow at 10 a.m., the parties are duly reminded at the Rector Room. Number two, subpoena shall be issued. The Clerk of Court is directed to issue a subpoena to Ms. Violeta Constantino, former Land Bank Manager, and Ms. Nenita Camposano, former Branch Manager also of Land Bank, for the resumption of trial on Wednesday, July 29 at 10 a.m. unless the court issues a subsequent order recalling or changing the date of the same. And one last point administratively. Chair would like to remind the parties to this case of Article 18 pertaining to the rule on making comments or disclosures on the part of the prosecutors, counsel for respondent, and their witnesses. I say this because I noticed that Attorney Tolosa, who is a registered counsel for the panel of prosecutors, and Attorney Poa, who is a registered counsel for the respondent, are both serving as the spokespersons as well. Thus far, both have been very careful, but as the trial goes on, it might take its toll with respect to the spokespersons and counsels at the same time being able to distinguish between the merits of the case and purely procedural observations and or facts. So you might want to consider, in order to give a freer hand, nominating a spokesperson that's purely a spokesperson that is not limited by the rules of the impeachment court with respect to what he or she can say. Because for your information, the court is also will be monitoring the statements being issued by the counsel, by the counsels for the parties, for the information and guidance of the counsels. And since this is the last witness of the panel of prosecutors for Article 4, Chair would like to inform the Senator judges that the pretrial order allocated 11 days for the presentation of this article by the panel of prosecutors. They actually consumed only 6 days given the withdrawal of certain witnesses. We consumed 3 days for oral arguments on the subpoena, on the interjections and debates with senators, and on the opening statements of the parties. A total of 9 days have been spent, therefore, since we started. So we are still ahead of 2 days based on the timetable given in the pre-trial order. I hope we can be able to continue along these lines. Yes, counsel for the respondent.
4: Your Honor, maybe inquire of the order of presentation for Wednesday next week, Your Honor.
1: It will be Ms. Violeta Constantino, as I understand?
5: Yes.
1: And then Ms. Nenita Camposano.
5: We confirm, Your Honor.
4: In that order, Your Honor.
5: We confirm, Your Honor.
1: In that order. Any other matters? There being no other matters? Yes, counsel?
4: No other matters. One other matter, Your Honor. More than one witness per day.
1: We will be issuing the subpoena for both in case I have no idea if it's going to be a short direct and cross and or recross. So we shall see.
4: We will
1: kindly prepare for the two witnesses on that day. If there are no other matters, Chair hereby. Yes, Senator Judge Pia is recognized.
6: Do I assume, given that we seem to be continuing in the same manner of presentation of witness, that I understand the presiding officer discussed with counsel about changing the order? Is that still on the table, just so we can also prepare?
1: It is, but we will find out by early next week, intimated by the parties.
6: Okay.
1: That's why the chair earlier stated that the subpoena shall issue unless it will be recalled, as maybe dictated by the circumstances. We will discuss it once there is agreement among the parties. Absent one, then we shall proceed as scheduled. There being no other business, trial is hereby adjourned until, kindly take note, 10 a.m. of Wednesday, July 29, 2026.

0: Maayong hapon pag-usap mga ka-vibes, ang oras alas 5:04.
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0: 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Virgilio Villanueva and Antonio Igas. 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

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Oh, good morning, good morning, good morning, good morning, Federico. 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